Welcome to the Night Show. Hope you had a great start to your work week. This is Jessica. You're 3 minutes away from Hardy, Eric Church, Tim McGraw, and Morgan Wallen on Cat 103.7.

0: 103.7. Hey, big congrats going out to Riley Green. He is celebrating his latest number one with Change My Mind. And if you're wondering what inspires him during the songwriting process, this is what he shared.
1: I spend most of my time at home in Alabama, and when I go home, I see the same things. So I don't see it changing too much overnight, but definitely try to come up with new ideas and things that are going to be musically different to fans. Lyrically, I'm always going to kind of come from the same place.
0: I love that. And he also shared that his new album, That's Just Me, will be coming out September 18th.
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weather today. 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

Just a few days away until all eyes are on Omaha. We're so excited for the College Baseball World Series to take over. It's Kat 103.7. This is Jessica. I want to give a big shout out to everyone that's going to be working so hard at the games.

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Megan Maroney taking you through your Monday night on Cat 103.7. This is Jessica. 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
1: So I know we're not dealing with the best weather tonight, and tomorrow's going to be really hot too. It's going to feel like 100, so make sure that you are hydrated. 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It's time.

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0: 103.7. This is Chessica with the three artists of the night. Big congrats going out to Riley Green and his team. They're celebrating. Change My Mind is the number one country single of the week. And not only did Florida Georgia Line reunite on stage during the CMA Fest in Nashville, they also shared the news they have signed with a new management team. 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And it's a big week for Keith Urban. He's all set to release his Yacht Rock inspired album Flow State that does come out this Friday. Everything that's trending is on your free iHeartRadio app.
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Super excited that we're getting the new album from Dan and Shay this August. Here's Say So on Cat 103.7.

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So make sure that you are really hydrated. 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

0: Raylan James on Cat 103.7, Omaha's number one for new country. So with the College World Series coming up fast, this is so exciting because we are teaming up with Blur Events for the big tailgate in front of Hilton Omaha downtown, complete with lunch, dinner buffet, and access to massive TVs, yard games, a hot tub, and more. So head on over to the Cat's Instagram, KAT1037. It's the pinned post. Just follow all of the rules so that you can be entered for Omaha's premier hospitality tailgate. Good luck.
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0: Let's go. I can't wait to hear the whole thing. 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

If you give me 3 minutes, I'll get the latest on from Ella Lanley and Morgan Wallen on Cat 103.7, Omaha's number one for new country. This is Jessica. Thanks for making us a part of your Monday night. Here's Jason Aldean.

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That is your chance to win your way to go see Lainey Wilson. 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

So it's a big week for Keith Urban. His Yacht Rock inspired album Flow State officially comes out on Friday. Super excited to do a deep dive of that one. It's Cat 103.7 throwing it back with one of my favorites from him.

rest of your night. That's going to do it for me, Jessica. I'll leave you with Nate Smith. Granger Smith takes over after midnight on Cat 103.7.

Omaha's number one for new country. Hey, as your Tuesday gets rolling, I thought I could kick things off with some good news, hopefully put a smile on your face. Hang on for two songs and I'll share this story with you.

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1: Listen, I get it. Not everyone sleeps at night. Some of us think, some of us drive, some of us pray. Granger's with you through it all. Thanks for being a part of the After Midnight family.

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I got a topic I want to discuss next hour. What was your very first job? 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
6: Happy Tuesday, everybody. Hour number two of After Midnight starts right now. Asking this question, what was your very first job? You remember that? Call me if you got a story. 866-607-8383. I've also got Earl Dibbles Jr., the country boy, coming in here with a dumb criminal story and a whole bunch of good country music. I'm Granger Smith, your host. Hour number two begins right now.

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1: Hey, good morning. Just wanted to tell you why I got up this morning, and it's because I hadn't been asleep all night long. So, whoop, whoop, let's start this day off right. Here we go. Good morning, America.
0: Well, thank you so much. I'm glad after midnight is a part of your morning.

103.7, Omaha's number one for new country. Hey, got a new charge to add to the list of dumb criminals. This one, battery with a hoagie. Yeah, it'll make sense after Earl Dibbles explains this dumb criminal story coming up next.

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1: 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And Granger is bringing the soundtrack to your overnight. Thanks for being a part of the After Midnight family.

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7: Hey, thanks for starting your Tuesday here with me on After Midnight. Y'all, what's up? I'm Granger Smith, your host. I have some things that went down on this day in history I want to talk about coming up, plus some Nashville news with Ann Hudson. She's going to talk about our favorite stars out there in Nashville and what they're up to. All of this here early on a Tuesday. I'm glad you're with me. Keep that station here.

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I brought this up last hour, and I still want to hear from you. What was your very first job? 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

0: Here's what's new in Nashville. Here's Ann Hudson.
1: So Alan Jackson is set to record a farewell concert. It's called Last Call, One More for the Road, The Final. The show's happening on June 29th. Artists that are already confirmed to perform at the sold-out show include Lainey Wilson, George Strait, Luke Combs, Cody Johnson, Luke Bryan, Eric Church, Miranda Lambert, Riley Green, Little Big Town, Carrie Underwood, Jake Owen, John Party, Thomas Rhett, and even Leanne Womack. They have announced the show will air at a later date on NBC, and of course, we will keep you updated. Well, the CMA Festival was this past weekend, and there was a huge fanfare to meet Randy Travis, who announced he's got new music on the way that's not AI-enhanced, I might add.

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So what's a smell that takes you right back to the good old days? Think of something that reminds you as soon as you smell it. 866-607-8383.

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93.7, Omaha's number one for new country. Has anyone ever thought of a bobcat skid steer as a lethal weapon? Probably not, until you hear this dumb criminal story. Earl Dibbles is coming in to share what went down coming up next.

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7: Tuesday, early risers. What's up? Welcome to After Midnight with me, Granger Smith. I'm your host. I've got some good news I want to read for y'all coming up. Put a smile on your face, hopefully. Plus some Nashville news with Ann Hudson. She's coming in to talk about your favorite stars out there in Nashville and catch you up with their news. Hang tight for all of this early on a Tuesday. We are After Midnight.

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Hey, as your Tuesday gets rolling, I thought I could kick things off with some good news, hopefully put a smile on your face. Hang on for two songs and I'll share this story with you.

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We talked about this last hour, but it's strange how sometimes you could use a sense like the smell, the sense of smell, and it takes you back to a memory. 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
1: Hey, Granger, up all night. I'm Gas Holler in Nashville. Love your shows, love your music. Have a good night.
0: 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Thank you for listening.

0: 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Ann Hudson coming in with the latest Nashville updates. And what do you have for us today?
1: Well, the CMA Festival was this past weekend, and it was a huge success, including a big turnout for Randy Travis, who made a big announcement. I got that story coming up for you in your Nashville news next.

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1: Listen, this isn't just a show. It's a community. Country music and conversations that matter. Hang with us till sunrise here on After Midnight with Granger Smith.

0: 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That's Hardy, Eric Church, Morgan Wallen, and Tim McGraw and MacArthur here on Cat 103.7. I love that song.
1: Me too.
0: Happy Tuesday. It is Steve and Gina in the morning. Steve Lundy.
1: Gina Melton.
0: Tuesday has a feel, doesn't it?
1: It certainly does.
0: Yeah, and you know what today's going to feel like?
1: So hot.
0: Hot.
1: So hot.
0: And steamy. Going to hit about 95 or so today. Man,
1: yikes.
0: Just take the dogs out yesterday, or did you put them on the treadmill in the house?
1: No, they had to go on the treadmill. No way. Ruth put one paw outside, and she's like, not going.
0: Didn't you tell me one time you got little booties for your dogs so they wouldn't burn their paws?
1: I did. I got Crocs for Rue, but she will not wear them. She kicks them off immediately.
0: Oh, well. Yeah, that's a problem. Hey, coming up this morning, we're going to give you a chance to win $2,500 with our 250K USA giveaway. Your first chance at 8 o'clock this morning is Jelly Roll on Cat 103.7.

0: 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And you will be when you think about who slept there last night.
1: Ew.
0: I know. Hey, of course, 4th of July is coming up. We just had Memorial Day. If you don't have a flag to fly proudly, boy, do we have an opportunity for you.
1: We do. 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
1: You know what? I have an inkling.
0: Yeah?
1: Remember when I had an inkling about Florida-Georgia line?
0: Yes, I do.
1: I have an inkling.
0: You do?
1: We've been begging for Carrie Underwood to come up with some new music.
0: Uh-huh.
1: I believe we're going to hear a very special announcement in the next couple of weeks.
0: Ooh, I love it.
1: Yes, it's a Steve inkling, and you can pretty much bank on it. Okay,
0: that's very cool.
1: And if it doesn't happen, nobody's going to remember anyway. On the way, Gina has the three things you need to know. Here's Jordan Davis. Turn this truck around on Cat 103.7.

0: 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That's a cool matchup.
1: Isn't it? That's great.
0: Was it NBC that's going to be carrying that? They did all the filming, and they're going to be playing, I think it's like a four-hour special or something like that.
1: I think it's
0: NBC.
1: I'm going to need to look that up.
0: It is. It's Steve and Gina here on Cat 103.7 every morning at 5:40. We step a little further inside the music industry with our Nashville Now report. Well, this was a little weird. We were more than a little, I'd say, curious when we read that Justin Moore is taking some time off the road, but it was more about the reason why than the fact that he was doing it. In an Instagram post, Justin said he needed to take some time off to focus on health. That's always concerning.
1: Mm-hmm.
0: He did say it was for a short period and that he was looking forward to being back on the road later this summer. So, you know, we pray it's nothing serious.
1: Yeah, for sure. We just had Little Big Town here this last weekend, and some great news. They are coming out with their next album this fall. It's called Dying Art, and it's on August 28th. That's when it's going to come out, and then they're going to head out on tour September 24th, starting in Florida. And if you want to get more details on that tour, it's up on our Steve and Gina page at thecat.com.
0: Hallmark doesn't have their Christmas movies playing yet, do they?
1: I don't think so. Gosh.
0: Well, we do have some Christmas plans, and it's from Lady A. Lady A is first up in the tour business for Christmas. Their 2026 This Winter's Night tour. It's going to start December 10th in Ohio and continue through December 21st when they'll wrap things up in Nashville just in time for Christmas.
1: It's awesome.
0: Pre-sales begin tomorrow, and get all the details at the Lady A website. So that, let's celebrate by playing some Lady A. What do you say?
1: I like that idea.
0: Keep in mind, coming up in 1 hour, we're going to give you a chance to see Dustin Lynch and Kip Moore in concert with our Steve and Gina Fast Five contest. 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

0: Lady A and Just a Kiss on Cat 103.7. It is Steve and Gina in the morning. Yet to come before 6 this morning, got Lainey Wilson, the new one that we had Friday as our iHeart Country World premiere. Her teaming up with John Mayer on guitar. It's called Phones, Keys, Wallet. We'll have that on the way. Plus, we're going to hear from Josh Ross before 6 o'clock.
1: It's always fun when you can be part of history, and this is very cool. If your name is Ryan, or you know a Ryan, the Mall of America needs you, and again, you could make history. I'll have that at 5:55.
0: You ever been to the Mall of America?
1: Yeah, it's huge.
0: Oh my gosh, it is. Weather-wise, heat advisory from 1 to 9 p.m. today. Sunny, windy, 94 for a high. Tonight, partly cloudy and windy, a 40% chance of a shower down to 76, back up to 96 tomorrow. But then tapering off to 83 on Thursday. Right now it's 76 degrees in Omaha Council Bluffs at 5:47 here on Cat 103.7.
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3: 26 heat advisory from 1 to 9 today. We're going to get up to about 94, and it's going to be windy. I think about people like working on doing roofing and construction and stuff outside today.
2: Street crews,
3: whatever. Outside workers today. Yeah, I don't think we have to tell you to be careful.
2: I'm imagining that there's a few Ryans out there listening this morning.
3: I imagine so.
2: And you might be wondering why I'm asking about Ryans. Because on July 24th, the Mall of America hopes to set a Guinness World Record by filling their roller coaster, that's their indoor roller coaster, with nothing but Ryans for an entire hour. Why? We have no idea. They say they can cycle about 1,000 Ryans through the ride. That's a lot of Ryans.
3: Really?
2: And before the ride, participants will gather in the mall's main rotunda, which temporarily will be renamed the Rytunda. Get it? Like Ryan. So if your name is Ryan, this is your chance to be part of something fun and unforgettable. And if you're not Ryan, maybe you could be there to cheer a Ryan on. You can see this story, find out how to get involved on our Steve and Gina page at thecat.com.
3: Yeah, if you are Ryan or know a Ryan, be sure and tell them about it.
2: Yeah.
3: That tells you right there how big that place is. They have a roller coaster in the middle.
2: It's crazy.
3: Yeah, and it's a sizable roller coaster, too. It's not a little kiddie roller coaster.
2: Yeah, for sure.
3: Again, that's the Steve and Gina page at thecat.com. Check of traffic coming up next, right after Josh Ross on Cat 103.7.

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1: Oh my gosh, that's crazy. 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
2: Oh, that's awesome. 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
2: 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Today could be your day. 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
3: Hot. A heat advisory from 1 to 9 today. Sunny, windy, 94. Then tonight, partly cloudy and windy with a 40% chance of showers. A low of 76. Right now, it's 76 degrees in Omaha Council Bluffs at 6 o'clock.
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poor. Of course, that was back before the war. Yeah, your uncle and I made quite a pair, flying F-15s through hostile air. He went down, but they missed me by a hair. 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

0: Montgomery Gentry, something to be proud of. 608, Steve and Gina in the morning. Glad to have you here on this Tuesday morning. Going to be a hot one today. Heat advisory from 1 to 9 today. Topping out at 94. It's going to be windy, too. 76 is all tonight with a chance of a shower.
1: Okay, well, it's going to be hot. What can we do?
0: Hey, you know, it's College World Series time. Speaking of which, it's almost as if I led into that intentionally. The field is now set. Congratulations to Alabama and Texas. Oklahoma, the final two to punch their ticket to Omaha. College World Series starts Friday. Now it's Alabama in alphabetical order. Mm-hmm. Alabama, Georgia, North Carolina, Oklahoma, Ole Miss, Texas, Troy, and West Virginia. I don't expect you to know this, but there's something that really stands out in that list of baseball teams coming to town. Five of them are from the Southeastern Conference, SEC. Five teams from the SEC.
1: Wow.
0: It's tough baseball. So anyway, it all starts on Friday. And then, of course, the big drone show. We were talking about this yesterday. If you didn't hear, there's going to be a really neat drone show downtown.
1: Yeah, it's following game two in downtown Omaha. It's to celebrate America's 250th birthday. And then Fan Fest is Friday from 11 to 4 near Gate 3. And the 100-level concourse will be open for open practice from 9 to 5.
0: So much fun down there for the families.
1: I know.
0: And baseball fans in general. You know what I always thought? I think those drones. I've never seen. You and I were talking about this yesterday. I don't think I've seen a live drone show.
1: No, I haven't either.
0: I've seen plenty on TV, but I don't think I've seen a live drone show. So looking forward to that. But I'm thinking, you know, around 4th of July would be a great time to be invaded from outer space. I'll explain why in 3 minutes.
1: Oh, boy.
0: Right after Post Malone and Blake Shelton, Pour Me a Drink, Cat 103.7.

0: and pour me a drink here on Cat 103.7. It is Steve and Gina in the morning with a very hot day on the way today. Heat advisory from 1 to 9 p.m. Sunny, windy, 94 for the high. About a 40% chance of showers overnight. A low of 76. Right now, it is 76 degrees.
1: I was thinking about this yesterday. I saw some friends on their Facebook page. They were at a place where they were setting off these Japanese lanterns and setting them into the sky. The sky was filled with lights.
0: Those are so cool.
1: Oftentimes, you'll have that around the 4th of July here in the United States. But I started thinking that would be a great time to be invaded by space invaders. Around the 4th of July.
0: Why?
1: Because we're just used to seeing weird things in the sky, you know? Well, that must just be one of those Japanese lanterns.
0: Sure.
1: Oh, there's another one. Yeah. Wait a minute. They're getting closer. How do Japanese lanterns get closer? They're firing on us! It'd be a great time to invade.
0: I guess.
1: Because we're used to looking in the sky and seeing weird things, so... This is where I go at night. This is why I don't get any sleep, Gina.
0: I'm very concerned about your...
1: you on the way before 6:30, we're going to hear Ellen Langley's latest. Also, we've got Rascal Flatts. And coming up in food news, Heinz just dropped three new dips, and they sound delish. That's coming up at 6:25 here with Steve and Gina on Cat 103.7.
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0: 103.7 Ella Langley, Be Her. That song has been my earworm for like 3 weeks.
1: It's crazy.
0: I'm starting to wonder if my inner self is telling me something.
1: And what it's telling you. All right.
0: It is a Steve and Gina, 625. Here's some food news for you that I think is pretty cool because I love flavor. I think that's part of my problem with wanting to eat too much. It's just taste. I love taste.
1: Mm-hmm.
0: But our friends at Heinz have come up with three new dips. See what you think about these. Buttermilk ranch.
1: Yum.
0: Which is pretty much ranch, but it's a smooth, creamy sauce with garlic and onion. The kind of ranch that makes you want to dip pretty much anything you have in it,
1: mm-hmm.
0: including maybe just your finger.
1: It's true.
0: Steakhouse garlic.
1: Ooh, that sounds good.
0: Yeah, it says here a bold mix of roasted garlic, onion, black pepper, and a little sweetness from brown sugar.
1: Listen, if you're going to do the garlic thing, do it over the weekend so I don't have to smell it.
0: Oh, yeah. From a woman who comes in smelling like curry every Monday.
1: Well.
0: And then finally, lemon pepper parm. Bright, citrusy, little peppery kick, and Parmesan cheese all blended into a creamy mayo base. So there you go. Buttermilk ranch, steakhouse garlic, lemon pepper parm. Of the three, Gina, which one appeals to you the most?
1: The buttermilk. Definitely the buttermilk ranch. That sounds amazing. How about you?
0: The steakhouse garlic. As long as Terry and I both eat it at the same time.
1: Right, exactly. That's the key right there.
0: But you can see this story. It's up on our Steve and Gina page at thecat.com.
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0: Coming up next, Gina has the three things you need to know.
1: Police are asking for your help starting this week. I'll have those details on the way.
0: And coming up at 6:40, we're going to play our Steve and Gina Fast Five. 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I don't want

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1: Cat 103.7, Rascal Flatts, Praying for Daylight. Steve and Gina in the morning. Tuesday, June 9th, going to be another hot one today. Details of your forecast on the way. Right now at 6:30, Gina has the three things you need to know.
2: Construction of the Omaha streetcar is not expected to pose an obstacle for College World Series crowds. That's according to Omaha Mayor John Ewing, who says all efforts have been made to keep 10th Street open. The mayor added that there will also be a through lane for Farnham Street, and work will be focused on Midtown and west of downtown.
1: Those coming into town, I suggest one thing. Use Waze. It keeps you up to date.
2: It's a good idea.
1: Yeah, yes. Because, man, it's I know he's trying to put a good spin on it, but, yeah, man, it's tough.
2: It is tough. As usual, there will be a large multi-agency law enforcement presence at the Men's College World Series. Authorities will be directing traffic, providing security, but also on the lookout for human trafficking, which can happen at big events like the

0: Day. Right now it's 74. Now, if the storms do hit, we have you covered with our Pyramid Contractor Severe Weather Center. Whether it be hail, high winds, even worse, you stay informed with Pyramid Contractors right here on Cat 103.7. 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
6: Mention Kip Moore at the Platte County Fair in Columbus coming up Saturday, July 11th. 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
7: 833-813-1037 is the number. I like this one today. This is going to be fun. 833-813-1037. We'll start with caller five next, right here with Steve and Gina in the morning on Cat 103.7.

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1: 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Coming up, we've got Russell. Look at my tries. I've been working out Dickerson.
2: He really does like to show off his arms, doesn't he?
1: 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On the line, we've got tickets to see Dustin Lynch and Kip Moore at the Platte County Fair in Columbus. I love fair time, don't you?
2: Me too.
1: 833-813-1037 is the number. Michael's in Omaha. Good morning, Michael.
3: Good morning.
1: You ready, sir?
3: I hope so.
1: Oh, Michael, you're ready. Yeah, you got this. All right, Michael, you have 10.37 seconds to name five kids' TV shows. Go.
3: SpongeBob, Bluey. That's all I got.
1: That's all right.
2: No worries.
1: Michael, we appreciate you trying, my friend. Hope you have a great day. Jesse said, I'm out on this. Jesse hung up. or else we lost Jesse in the cell. So we moved to Jordan in Council Bluffs. Hi, Jordan.
4: Hi.
1: Jordan, you have 10.37 seconds to name five kids at TV shows. Go, Jordan.
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1: Yay!
2: Good, Jordan. Good job.
1: Nice job, Jordan.
2: You did it.
1: Way to go, buddy. Hey, congratulations, Jordan. We have two tickets for you to see Dustin Lynch and Kip Moore at the Platte County Fair in Columbus. Okay, buddy?
4: Yeah, my grandparents will love that.
1: Oh, well, that's very special, nice. Jordan. You're such a nice young man. Jordan, you hang on and we will set you up. It's our Steve and Gina Fast Five every weekday morning at 6:40 exclusively on Cat 103.7.

0: Cat 103.7, it is Steve and Gina in the morning. Russell Dickerson there. Love you like I used to. We love Russell.
1: He is awesome.
0: He's just a neat guy, full of energy, but we just kind of get a kick about lately. I think he told his wife to go into the closet and cut off all of his sleeves. He did. Even shirts that don't make sense, just cut off the sleeves.
1: Of course, if I had arms like that, I'd probably do the same thing. Let's be honest.
0: It is Steve and Gina coming up. We've got Luke Combs and the award-winning joke of the day all on the way before 7 o'clock this morning.
1: It's just going to be hot. That's the bottom line. A heat advisory from 1 to 9 p.m. today. Sunny, windy, 94 for the high. And cloudy and windy tonight. A 40% chance of showers. A low of 76. Right now, it's 74 degrees in Omaha, Council Bluffs at 647.
2: Rise and shine. Let's get you to work on time with a traffic update from the A1 United Heating, Air, and Electrical Time Saver Traffic Center on CAT.
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4: Gina walks into Barnes & Noble and says to the associate, "Can you help me find this book about how to become royalty?" The associate says, "Give me a title." Gina says, "Yeah, I think that's the one."

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1: Buenos dias, nuestros amigos y amigas. Es Steve Gila por la mañana. Que pasa, que tal? Glad to have you here on this Tuesday, June 9th. With Steve and Gina in the morning, Steve Lundy.
2: Gina Melton.
1: The College World Series is set. We'll have more on that coming up. We were talking about this earlier. What item do you spend the most time looking for? Yours?
2: The remote control. And yours?
1: Golf balls.
2: Yeah.
1: Unfortunately. But what about you? 833-813-1037. We also have a conversation going on our Facebook page, Cat103 Omaha. What item do you spend the most time looking for?
2: There is a heat advisory in effect today, 1 to 9 p.m. Sunny and windy, a high of 94. And then tonight, partly cloudy and windy, a 40% chance of showers, a low of 76. Right now, it's 74 degrees in Omaha Council Bluffs at 7:03.
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0: at 103.7, Justin Moore, Time's Ticking with Steve and Gina in the morning. Our thoughts and prayers with Justin. He announced on social media, this is quoting him, it says, "I've made the decision to take some time to focus on my health. As a result, I'll be stepping away from touring for a short period and will be unable to perform some upcoming shows. This is the right decision for me and my family, and I appreciate everyone's understanding and support. I look forward to getting back out there later this summer and doing what I love the most." Of course, we understand, and we give you our support, Justin Moore.
1: Yes, 100%.
0: It is Steve and Gina, 74 degrees, high of 94 today. We're talking about items that we spend the most time looking for. Gina's?
1: Remote. Ugh.
0: Yeah. I've done that too, quite more than I want. But mine is probably this time of year, golf balls. I don't want to talk about it.
1: Okay. All right.
0: We do have friends chiming in on Facebook, Cat 103 Omaha.
1: Jessica also agrees, the remote. She says, which is why after having to replace it three times, it now has a bright blue cover on it. And Tiffany says her glasses, and usually they're on my head. I've done that so many times.
0: Yeah, glasses is another one.
1: Yes.
0: You know, on the remote, you know the Life 360 app?
1: I do. Of course I do.
0: They have tiles you can buy to stick on remotes.
1: Uh-huh.
0: And Apple has some things, too. So
1: right.
0: you can set the alarm. And
1: that's a good idea.
0: I've been tempted to do that. 833-813-1037 is a number. You can use that talkback mic on your free iHeartRadio app as well. Or, as you just heard, join our conversation on Facebook, Cat 103 Omaha. What item do you spend the most time looking for? We'll run down the College World Series lineup next after Kenny Chesney and How Forever Feels with Steve and Gina on Cat 103.7.

0: 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And you can be there to see Lainey Wilson with Kenny, BTS, Benson Boone, Cardi B, Gaga Dolls.
1: Gaga Dolls.
0: Gaga Dolls.
1: No, Goo Goo Dolls.
0: Yeah, Goo Goo Gaga. Can you tell what they're saying? Major Lazer, Muse, Snoop Dogg, and Weezer. So be listening at 9 o'clock this morning, and not only could you win a trip there, but $1,000.
1: That'd be so cool.
0: And today's your final chance. So we're talking about things that we lose the most often. And Gina, yours?
1: Definitely the remote control.
0: Spend the most time looking for that. I spend the most time looking for golf balls. Jessica is in Council Bluffs. Hi, Jessica.
2: Hi.
0: Thanks for listening. We appreciate it. How are you?
2: Good. How are you?
0: Good. Got a little pain in the shoulder. I think I slept wrong last night.
1: She does not care.
0: Well, she just said, how are you?
1: Ugh.
0: Okay, gosh. Fine. Jessica, what item do you spend the most time looking for?
2: I would definitely say my keys. I got to the point where my boyfriend bought me an Apple AirTag for Christmas, so he wouldn't have to help me find them so frequently.
0: Those things are great.
1: I need to do that so bad.
0: Yeah. Have you ever been late to work or wherever you're going because you can't find your keys?
2: Unfortunately, more times than I could count, yeah.
0: And unfortunately, it's hard to come up with enough excuses other than I just couldn't find my keys. Yeah. Jessica, thank you so much for listening. We appreciate it. And you have a great day. Hope you find your keys today, okay?
2: You as well. Bye.
0: Bye-bye now. Bye-bye. Yeah. AirTag, 360 tiles, those things, they're great.
1: Yeah, they really are.
0: 833-813-1037 is the number. Or you leave us a message using that TalkBack mic on your free iHeartRadio app. We'll get to some more of our conversation on Facebook as well. Heat advisory from 1 to 9 today. Details of your forecast coming up. Also, on the way, Jason Aldean, Kane Brown, and more. 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

0: 103.7 is Jason Aldean. No tell on me. It is Steve and Gina in the morning. We're talking about the items we spend the most time looking for at 725. Our toll-free number, 833-813-1037. We also have people chiming in on Facebook, Cat 103 Omaha.
1: Donna says, my keys are debit card, and usually they're in my purse.
0: If I could just find my purse, right?
1: Exactly. And Kim says, my keys. She says, that's what gets to her.
0: This could also lead into a different topic. What's the dumbest response you ever get from anybody? Because when you say, I can't find my... Well, where'd you leave it last? If I knew...
1: Right.
0: I would probably be smart enough to go directly there...
1: Hello.
0: ...and discover the item I'm looking for. Where'd you leave them last? 833-813-1037 is the number here with Steve and Gina. On the way at 740, our Steve and Gina Google Buster, we're going to have a chance for you to win tickets to see Derek Hough in his encore, dance encore at the Orpheum Theater.
1: I think he's bringing his wife,
0: yeah,
1: too.
0: Yeah, wife Haley's going to be there, too. Plus, of course, a gift card from our sponsor, IQ Car Wash. Coming up next, Gina has the three things you need to know.
1: Police are asking for your help starting this week. I'll have those details on the way.
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1: 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Boy, be thankful for that little one in the backseat, huh?
2: That's true.
1: Love that song from Kane Brown, Backseat Driver on Cat 103.7 with Steve and Gina. In the morning, we're talking about the thing that we have to look for the most. Yours?
2: Definitely the remote.
1: Mine is seasonal, golf balls. But got this from Bill. He said his wife was looking for her glasses one time, and they were on her head. She had them flipped up, and she'd been looking for like 20 minutes, and he knew they were there, but he didn't want to tell her. He just wanted to see how long that she would look for them. He said, finally, she wasn't going to find them. I had to tell her, they're on your head.
2: That's the worst.
1: That's kind of akin, not telling your wife the glasses are on their head. It's kind of akin to not telling your wife she's eating a dog biscuit.
2: Yeah.
1: Who would do that?
2: Thank you to my husband, Michael.
1: If you don't know that story, tell it really quickly.
2: My husband sat there and watched me. He said, look at those. I was like, look at those. Those look good. And I said, those look like a great snack. So I had some. It looked kind of like crackers. And sure enough, it was a dog biscuit.
1: But he sat there and watched you eat it.
2: The whole time.
1: Jeez. This is good.
2: I did bark a few times.
1: That is Steve and Gina. Time is 7:30. Gina has the three things you need to know.
2: Construction of the Omaha streetcar is not expected to pose an obstacle for College World Series crowds. That's according to Omaha Mayor John Ewing, who says all efforts have been made to keep 10th Street open. The mayor added that there will also be through lanes for Farnham Street, and work will be focused on Midtown and west of downtown. As usual, there will be a large multi-agency law enforcement presence at the Men's College World Series. Authorities will be directing traffic, providing security, but they'll also be on the lookout for human trafficking, which can happen at big events. They're asking if you see something, say something. And finally, the Omaha Police Department is also playing a role in the 2026 FIFA World Cup. The police department's mounted patrol unit will go to Kansas City to assist with crowd control for the July 3rd quarterfinal game and the

0: $50 every 7 days via click-to-claim issued in non-withdrawable predictions dollars that expire in 1 year. 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
1: About 40% of us say our day is instantly worse when this happens on the way to work. What do you think that is?
0: 833-813-1037 is the number. We start with Nick in Omaha. Good morning, Nick.
2: Good morning.
0: Thanks for listening, bud. We appreciate it. What do you think? What's the answer?
2: I'm going to have to go with probably spilling coffee.
0: Spilling coffee. That would have been mine. That it's is no not it, though. But thank you so much, Nick. Really appreciate you listening. Try again. We've got Rhonda in Omaha. Hi, Rhonda.
3: Good morning.
0: What do you think, Rhonda? It's not spilling coffee.
3: Getting behind a slow driver.
0: Getting behind Gina. No, I'm sorry. That is not it. But thank you, Rhonda. We appreciate you trying. Hope you have a great day. Jared's in Mo Valley. Hi, Jared.
4: Good morning.
0: What do you think, Jared?
4: I was going to say coffee, but the other guy said that, so I won't use that one. Let's do stop by a train.
0: Stop by a train. No, I'm sorry. That's not it, Jared, but thanks. We appreciate you listening there, Missouri Valley. We've got Dan in Omaha. Hi, Dan.
5: How are you?
0: Oh, good. I thought we lost you there, Dan. We're doing great, Dan. What do you think?
5: I think it's running into bad traffic.
0: Running into bad traffic. Can you be a little more specific?
5: Rush hour traffic, slowing you down, being late to work.
0: And we're not quite there yet, Dan, but thank you so much. It's something very specific there. But thank you, Dan. 833-813-1037 is the number. Keep trying. It's Lainey on Cat 103.7.

0: Cat 103.7, Lainey Wilson, and she is married now. It's kind of, I don't know, surprised everybody by, you know, hey, we got married.
1: Mm-hmm.
0: Yeah, that doesn't surprise us, really, but it did surprise us. They got married, what, in a cave or near some caves or something like that?
1: Yes, it was a very cool wedding.
0: Not like Tay-Tay and Travis getting married at Madison Square Garden is the rumor. But hey, we're looking for the answer for 740 Steve and Gina Google Buster question with IQ Car Wash.
1: About 40% of us say our day is instantly worse when this happens on the way to work. What do you think that might be?
0: 833-813-1037. Bridget's in Omaha. Hi, Bridget.
2: Hi.
0: Appreciate you listening, Bridget. What do you think?
2: I think it's when you are slowed down from traffic from a crash.
0: No, it's not that, but thank you so much, Bridget. Appreciate it. And to dovetail off that, you know what's even worse? Have you ever been going like in westbound I-80 and there's nothing, but there's a wreck in eastbound I-80 and people in westbound I-80 are slowing down to look in the wreck in eastbound I-80?
1: It always happens, inevitably.
0: And it's always a KFAB listener. Oh, Harold. Harold, look at that. Oh, you think that's serious? You think there's emergency vehicles on the way we should look out for?
1: Oh, Steve.
0: Brayton's in, help me here. Castana?
3: Castana, yes, sir.
0: Where is Castana? Help me.
3: It's just east of Ottawa, about 20 minutes.
0: I love this. That's nice. Cool. Appreciate that, Bray. What do you think?
3: I think it's road construction.
0: Road construction. No, that's a good one, but that is not it. But thank you so much, Brayden. We appreciate you listening there in Castana. Road trip, Gina?
1: Uh-huh.
0: Roger's in Omaha. Hi, Roger.
4: How's it going?
0: Doing great, Roger. What do you think?
4: I think it's realizing you're on your way to work.
1: Well, classic.
0: That's the funniest answer, but it's not correct. But thank you, Roger. We appreciate it. Aaron's in Omaha. Good morning, Aaron.
5: Good morning.
0: What do you think, Aaron?
5: I'm going to say getting pulled over.
0: Oh, getting pulled over. Mm-hmm. No, I'm sorry. That is not it. But thank you so much. Time for the big hint, because we got to get this, all right? We got some money we got to try to give away at 8 o'clock.
1: Some business.
0: The big hint is almost every major intersection has one. Mm-hmm. All right, almost every major intersection has one. 833-813-1037 is the number.
1: A heat advisory from 1 until 9 today. Otherwise, sunny, windy, 94 for the high. Tonight, windy, a 40% chance of showers, a low of 76. Right now, it's 73 degrees in Omaha Council Bluffs at 750.
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0: Well, let's see if we can come up with the answer to our Google Buster question. 40% of people say this instantly worsens their drive to work in the morning. Cat 103.7. Hi, who's this?
10: Carol.
0: Hey, Carol, what do you think?
10: Lights out at an intersection?
0: Lights out at an intersection. No, I'm sorry, we're not quite there, but boy, you got us a little warmer, but thank you, Carol. Cat 103.7. Oop. Cat 103.7. Hi, who's this?
11: My name is Chris.
0: Chris, what do you think?
11: The stoplights?
0: Yes. Yeah, hitting stoplights. Hitting every stoplight.
1: So
0: that's
1: annoying.
0: Close enough, Chris.
11: Crazy. Yeah. I had a friend that told me one time I was giving directions to my place, and he was on the phone, and he was like, oh, I hit this red light, and then he had to go to the next one.
0: Yeah.
11: Hit that red light, too. And he was like, if you hit one, you hit them all.
0: Yeah, that's
1: story
0: of my life, anyway. Well, Chris, hang on, bud. Yeah. We got a $25 gift card to IQ Car Wash and 2 tickets to Derek Huff's Symphony of Dance Encore coming to the Orpheum on July 8th. 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
2: Way to go, Marv. 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Did I make that dramatic enough?
3: You certainly did.
2: Thank you.
3: There's a heat advisory today from 1 until 9. Sunny, windy, 94 for the high. Tonight, cloudy and windy, a 40% chance of showers, a low of 76. Right now, it's 73 degrees in Omaha, Council Bluffs at 8:02.
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0: 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How would you like to hear the cartoon character Elmer Fudd say that?
1: Oh boy.
0: I'm gonna wub you. It is Steve and Gina. I love the Looney Tunes cartoons. I haven't seen one in years.
1: The new ones are weird. They're like a littler version, but they're not funny.
0: It is Steve and Gina. Time is 8:07. 73 hit 94 today. Heat advisory about 1 o'clock. Up till 12:59 it's gonna be okay, but at 1 o'clock. But we will taper off by Thursday. But right on cue, you know, the hot weather for the College World Series. That's all set. Congratulations to Alabama for making their way in and for Oklahoma making their way in.
1: Awesome.
0: So the way it sets up, Friday's games at 1 o'clock, Troy versus West Virginia. 6 o'clock, Ole Miss versus North Carolina. And then Saturday's games, 2 o'clock, Oklahoma taking on Alabama. And 7 o'clock, Texas and Georgia. 5 teams from the SEC.
1: That's great.
0: So going to be a lot of our friends from the South making the way to Omaha for the College World Series. It's just a great week. You know,
1: it is.
0: It would be a travesty if we ever lost this thing.
1: And I like how you can just go down there like the fan fest.
0: Yeah, you don't even have tickets to the game. There's lots to do with the family.
1: For sure.
0: And we can kind of run down that fan fest schedule for you coming up in just minutes. All this week at 6:40 in our Steve and Gina Fast Five, we're giving you a chance to see Dustin Lynch and this gentleman at the Platte County Fair in Columbus. That's at 6:40 each morning. Just ahead of Morgan Wallen, here's Kip Moore, Something About a Truck with Steve and Gina in the morning on Cat 103.7.

0: 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Love Somebody with Steve and Gina in the morning. Steve Lundy.
1: Gina Melton.
0: Kind of getting a little bad boy image, Morgan is.
1: He needs to settle down. He needs to go on a timeout.
0: I thought it was going to stop with the throwing the chair off the bar in downtown Nashville, but then, of course, tipping over the piano, and now he took a security guard's phone, and allegedly,
1: yes,
0: and threw it across the stage,
1: yes,
0: in Pittsburgh.
1: Mm-hmm.
0: So, yeah, I don't know. What do you do, Gina? What do you do?
1: Sit him in timeout.
0: And on a serious note, you know what people need? Stars like more. They need people around them to tell them no.
1: I know. That's the big. You know, that's a big problem.
0: Yeah, they're enablers in most cases. And love the guy. You talk to the guy; he's the nicest guy in the world. Mm-hmm. You know, but he's kind of starting to get a little image,
1: a little temper.
0: Hey, of course, the College World Series starts Friday, but there's other things going on. We'll run down some of the fun stuff for you coming up in 10 minutes at 8:25. You don't have to have a ticket to a game.
1: That's
0: you can
1: true.
0: Still go down there and have all sorts of fun.
1: Great people watching.
0: At the College World Series. Got Josh Ross on the way, and how about some Chris Stapleton?
1: Let's do that.
0: Should we do some Chris? That's on the way here with Steve and Gina on Cat 103.7.
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0: And for adults with type 2 diabetes and known heart disease, Jardiance can lower the risk of cardiovascular death too. 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
1: Cat 103.7, Stephen Gina in the morning. Time is 8:25. Baseball is on its way to Omaha. Yes, College World Series teams are now set. The field is full, if you will. Alabama, Georgia, North Carolina, Oklahoma, Ole Miss, Texas, Troy, and West Virginia. 1 o'clock, first pitch on Friday. And there's other stuff to do around there. It's just a fun atmosphere down around Charles Schwab.
2: It is. The Fan Fest goes on. It's called Fan Fest every day through the College World Series. But on Friday, it starts from 11 to 4. It's near Gate 3. And then you can even go into the practice on Friday. The 100-level concourse will be open for that open practice from 9 until 5. But there's some fun things for everybody to do at the Fan Fest, and it's free. Like photo opportunities with the official champion 2026 championship trophy. There's games. You can go to the batting cages. There's like food trucks there. But just remember that they do, even in FanFest, they have a clear bag policy.
1: Okay. And I believe those practices are free.
2: Yes, they are.
1: Open to
2: they
1: the
2: are.
1: Public. So yep, it's a neat thing for the kids to do. Maybe you don't have tickets or whatever. They can still go watch the ball players, and they get a big kick out of
2: yeah,
1: that.
2: Yeah, it's fun.
1: Well, it is. Steve and Gina coming up next. Gina has the three things you need to know, including our Smile File story.
2: A birthday promise turned into a lifelong bond. This is such a neat Smile File story that I'll have on the way.
1: Right after Chris Stapleton and Broken Halos on Cat 103.7.

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0: 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If you don't follow Mitchell Tenpenny on Instagram, you should. 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
1: Yes, he's a great guy.
0: He's hilarious.
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0: Probably a good idea.
1: Hey, coming up next, it's our Nashville Now Report. We were a little worried after we saw an announcement yesterday. We'll give you details right after Sarah Evans and A Little Bit Stronger on Cat 103.7.

0: Cat 103.7, Sarah Evans, a little bit stronger. She follows me on a couple of ways on Instagram. It's kind of embarrassing, really. I think she's trying to hide the fact that she's following me about in a couple of counts.
1: Okay, now let me ask you a question. Is this Sarah Evans 54679?
0: No, Sarah Evans 1346 and Sarah Evans 504. See what she's doing there?
1: Okie doke.
0: She wants to be sure that I see her.
1: Somebody lives in Fantasyland. And it is you.
0: Oh.
1: And you live in Fantasyland. Did I make that clear?
0: Okay. All right. Well, be mean. That's all right. Put on your mean girl face.
1: You'll be fine.
0: That's all right. Hey, coming up, we are going to kick off our 9 at 9, and then right after 9 o'clock, on the final day, your chance to win your way to our 2026 iHeartRadio Music Festival with $1,000 to spend. That's coming up shortly, right after 9 o'clock. In our Nashville Now report, a little concerned, we read this yesterday from Justin Moore. I'll read the entry from his Instagram. I've made the decision to take some time to focus on my health. As a result, I'll be stepping away from touring for a short period and will be unable to perform some upcoming shows. This is the right decision for me and my family, and I appreciate everyone's understanding and support. I look forward to getting back out there later this summer and doing what I love the most. So we're going to honor their wishes, privacy, but we are giving them our support and prayers.
1: For sure.
0: So look forward to seeing Justin soon.
1: Little Big Town was just here this last week, and they announced now that they are doing a fall album. It's going to be called It's a Dying Art, will be released on August 28th, and they're going to follow that up with a fall tour. It's going to be called For the Art of It Tour, heading out on September 21st, starting in Florida.
0: I hate to say it, tell them this. I don't want to blow all their promotion, but August is not a fall album. That's a summer album.
1: Okay, you tell them that then.
0: Okay.
1: I'm not gonna.
0: Hey, well, we know summer is not even officially here yet, but when it comes to the country's holiday concerts, it's never too soon to start planning. Lady A is first up with her 2026 This Winter's Night tour.
1: Oh my gosh.
0: Yeah. They will start December 10th in Ohio, continue through December 21st, and they'll wrap things up in Nashville just in time for Christmas. Pre-sale begins tomorrow. All the details are on Lady A's website. Tomorrow morning at 6:40, we're going to give you a chance to see Dustin Lynch and Kip Moore in concert at the Platte County Fair in Columbus with our Steve and Gina Fast Five. So you be sure to be here. It's going to be a great show. And you can be there with Cat 103.7. That's a look at Nashville Now. Coming up, we're going to kick off our 9 and 9 with the latest from Kane Brown right here with Steve and Gina on Cat 103.7.
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10: We talk about current events. 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

0: That's Jelly Roll on Cat 103.7 with Steve and Gina in the morning. We're just in the very early going of our 9 at 9.
1: On the way, we have that new song from Taylor Swift from Toy Story 5. Also, Rascal Flatts. 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

0: good to hear Taylor Swift back on the air. That's I Knew It, I Knew You from the Toy Story 5 movie here on Cat 103.7.
1: Yeah, it's coming our 9 to 9. We're going to hear from the Zach Brown Band, plus Morgan Wallen teaming up with Post Malone. 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

0: Hot 103.7, the Zach Brown Band in Sam Boat. It is Steve and Gina in the morning. I know Zach Brown is a big baseball fan. Boy, we got it coming to town, don't we?
1: We sure do.
0: And Friday, the game's Troy versus West Virginia at 1, 6 o'clock, Ole Miss versus North Carolina. Saturday at 2 o'clock, Oklahoma against Alabama. And 7 o'clock, Texas takes on Georgia. And we've got a great chance for you to do some fun tailgating in a really nice atmosphere.
1: Yeah, you could win two tickets to that Blur Events tailgate in front of Hilton Omaha downtown, complete with lunch and dinner buffet and access to massive TVs, yard games, and a hot tub. 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
0: We've had a great time there. Great chance to meet people,
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0: too.
1: Yeah, for sure.
0: Dierks Bentley on the way. We've got George Bird teaming up with Luke Bryan. And if you missed that key word, where the trip and $1,000 to our iHeartRadio Music Festival. 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

0: Ride, Ride with George Burge and Luke Bryan here on Cat 103.7 with Steve and Gina in the morning. I know most people don't care about us fathers, but Father's Day is coming up.
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0: hanging out here on a Tuesday morning, and it's going to be a toasty one this afternoon. Heat advisory going to be kicking off around 1 o'clock this afternoon. Yeah, it's going to feel a little hot and humid around Cat Country. Let's get you some Garth now.
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1: Parmalee's Cowgirl here on the At Work Show on Cat 103.7. I'm Hoss, back in the saddle with you here on a Tuesday. As I was mentioning, yeah, heat advisory kicking in at 1 o'clock this afternoon, going up through 9 o'clock tonight. Sunny, windy, hot, humid, just in time for the College World Series. it's just amazing how that all kind of works out together. Of course, College World Series all set kick off on Friday. The early game on Friday afternoon, you get Troy taking on West Virginia. Late game is Ole Miss versus North Carolina. And then on Saturday, you get Oklahoma versus Alabama and Texas taking on Georgia. Should be a ton of fun. 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

around 1 o'clock this afternoon, I'm going to give you a keyword in which you could text and win a trip to Vegas to the iHeartRadio Music Festival to see Kenny Chesney and Lainey Wilson. We'll also throw in $1,000 for you too. It's coming up on Cat 103.7.

0: That's Bailey Zimmerman. He's going to be out in Ashland here in just a couple of weeks, part of Country Drive Live. Should be a great time. Hopefully, we'll see you there with Cat 103.7. Want to give a shout-out to Terry, who won $2,500.
1: 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Appreciate it.
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0: Kenny Chesney here on Cat 103.7. My name is Haas, and I do love me some snacks, especially some Oreos. I know it's a processed sugar and food. I know I shouldn't be eating them, but I do love Oreos. But I don't think I love Oreos as much as this personal trainer who set a world record by eating a massive amount of Oreos in 5 minutes. I'm not just talking like 5 or 10. It was a lot of Oreos. If you did not see that story, you can check it out. I got all the details over at thecat.com. Keyword, Haas.
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0: Utah's number one for new country from John Party. 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Now, you've got to enter before July 15th at broadcastersfoundation.org/scholarship.
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0: Little Big Town by request here inside our Cat Country Cafes. It's starting to get warm and toasty out there. In fact, got that heat advisory kicking in. Next hour, going to run all the way through 9 o'clock tonight here. Yeah, hot and humid weather here for the next several days here in Cat Country. Lined up in the next 10 minutes, how about a chance for you to win something cool? We got a couple of tickets to send you off to Country Drive Live out in Ashland. We got tickets for the Saturday night show, that's Saturday, June 27th, to go see Co Wetzel, Dasha, Baker Blankenship. Lots of others are going to be on stage out there. We can get you hooked up in moments with the Lunchbox Lyric Game on Cat 103.7. 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

0: Jason Aldean and Don't Tell on Me. It's here in the Cat Country Cafe as we hang out here on a Tuesday afternoon when it's sticky outside. We're going to give you a chance to head out to Ashland, Nebraska, to head over to Country Drive Music Festival. We got tickets for Saturday night, June 27th. A pair of tickets for you to go see Coetzel, Dasha, Baker Blankenship. Lots of other artists are going to be on the lineup there that night. It's going to be a ton of fun. We've got these tickets if you know the correct lyrics to this Ella Langley song. I'm going to play a portion of it. Stop it. You got to get the line of the song that comes right after that. You ready? Here we go.
1: Put him right back into her arms. I wasn't a match for that kind of spark.
0: What's the next line of that song? You got a guess? You want to hear it one more time? All right, I don't blame you. Here we go.
1: Put him right back into her arms. I wasn't a match for that kind of spark.
0: What's the next lyric that comes right after that point of that Ella Langley song? You've got a guess. Bring it in now to me here in the studio. My number is 833-813-1037. The first in with the correct lyrics, you're going to score tickets for Country Drive Live with Cat 103.7. Good luck.

0: you, know you. Everything about you makes me want you, want you. Know what you're doing, baby, don't you, don't you?
1: Brett Eldridge here this afternoon here in the Cat Country Cafes. We're hanging out here on a Tuesday afternoon. I'm Hoss. We've got Delery on the line. Delery, how are you?
2: I'm good. How are you?
1: I'm doing all right. Now, we're playing the Lunchbox Lyric Game as we got a couple of tickets to get you, sneak you into a Country Drive Live over in Ashland. We have tickets for Saturday night to see Coe Wetzel and Dasha. That's June 27th. Now, you got to get the right lyrics to this Ella Langley song. Let me play the first part of it again here for everybody.
3: Put him right back into her arms. I wasn't.
1: We're going to stop it there and head over to you. Do you have the right lyrics that we're looking for? What comes next in that song?
2: He's from Texas. I can tell by the way he's two-stepping around the floor.
1: Let's check it here.
3: She's from Texas. I can tell by the way he's two-stepping around the room.
1: Yeah, you got it right. Great job. Congratulations, Delery.
2: Thank you.
1: You bet. We appreciate you hanging out here with us on a Tuesday afternoon. Where are you listening at, by the way?
2: I'm working in Bennington.
1: Very nice. Well, thank you for listening there in Bennington. We're going to get you all hooked up with your concert tickets so you can go check out Country Drive Live. So you hold on here. We're going to get the rest of your info all entered in here. We'll have more tickets to give away coming up tomorrow about this same time. So if you didn't win today, come on back. Maybe you'll win tomorrow here on Cat 103.7.

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0: 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I'm Hoss. 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I've got the details of what happened. 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

On the way just after 1 o'clock, it is one of the final chances for you to text and win a trip to Vegas to the iHeartRadio Music Festival to see Lainey Wilson and this guy, Kenny Chesney. We'll also throw in $1,000. That chance to win is coming up after 1 on Cat 103.7.

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Scotty McCreery, Hootie and the Blowfish. It's Bottle Rockets here on Cat 103.7, where right now you could text the keyword festival to 200-200 and win a trip to the iHeartRadio Music Festival happening in Vegas September 18th and 19th. Yeah, 2 days, one stage, unbelievable performances. Lainey Wilson's going to be there. Kenny Chesney, lots of other artists are going to be there as well. And you can be in the middle of it all simply by texting the keyword festival to 200-200. And by the way, not only do we have the airfare, the hotel, tickets, all of that, we'll also get you $1,000 in spending cash. 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

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Got the heat advisory in effect till 9 o'clock tonight. Maybe a chance of some severe weather popping up with all this heat and humidity. We'll keep an eye on that for you and let you know if it does. In the meantime, Luke Bryan now on Cat 103.7.

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Omaha's number one for new country from Ella Langley and Morgan Wallen. Their duet, I Can't Love You Anymore. So we're hanging out here on a Tuesday afternoon. Very sticky outside. Just stepped out there. Ugh, kind of thick. 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Summer.

You still got a couple minutes left if you want to win that trip to the iHeartRadio Music Festival this year. It's got going to feature Lainey Wilson, Kenny Chesney, lots of other artists, and we'll throw in $1,000 for you as well. 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

0: 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My last single Saturday night.
1: Music from Cole Swindell this afternoon, who has been busy working on new music. And I've got a hunch we're going to hear that very, very soon here on your radio. Rolling out a bunch of music for you this hour that includes Ella Langley now. 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

Omaha's number one for new country. That was George Burge and Luke Bryan, their duet, Ride, Ride, Ride. Got another duet. 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

0: Got to say congratulations to Mark, who won $2,500 as part of our 250K USA giveaway.
1: That's awesome. I mean, that's great.
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0: Smith here this afternoon on Cat 103.7. Got that heat advisory going all the way until 9 o'clock tonight. Going to be hot and humid actually the next few days. And keeping an eye on the weather situation. There's a chance we might see some severe weather here yet a little bit later on tonight. Not sure if it's going to pop off or not, but if it does, we'll fire up the Pyramid Contractor Severe Weather Center to keep you updated here on Cat 103.7.
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Rolling out music for you and a ton of it this hour so you can listen longer. Trying to get through a Tuesday at work. I've got Luke Combs' new one, Thomas Rhett coming up too, but of course, Randy Houser now on Cat 103.7. 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

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My name's EJ. Thanks for making Cat Country part of your afternoon. I always appreciate it when you swing by to hang out for a bit. Here comes music from Lady A for you now. 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

0: 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I got music on the way before 4 o'clock from Dan and Shay, Morgan Wallen, and Bailey Zimmerman coming up. 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

0: say so. Capital 3.7, we are number one for new country. That's new Dan and Shay. That one's called Say So. Hey, it's EJ on the way. I got Ella Langley and some throwback Josh Turner coming up for you. Baseball coming up this weekend. Not only the College World Series downtown, but the Savannah Bananas are at Memorial Stadium down in Lincoln on Saturday. They're actually playing Haymarket Park across the street on Thursday, and they'll play at UNL in Memorial Stadium on Saturday. Both games completely sold out. That is a hot ticket. Savannah Bananas, if you've never seen the Savannah Bananas, kind of like the Harlem Globetrotters of baseball, but always a good, fun time. So I'm hoping you're heading down to see that. If you're going down, take us along with your as your tailgate soundtrack with our free iHeartRadio app. Hey, on the ride home, I got some Josh Ross up next for you on Cat 103.7.
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Ellen Langley's helping us get home in Cat Country with Cat 103.7. My name's EJ. On the way to the 5 o'clock stop, I got music from Corey Kent and Morgan Wallen coming up. 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

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Coming up just after 5, I have your chance to win $2,500. Part of our 250K USA giveaway. Just like Marvin and Jamie won, you could win too just after 5 on Cat 103.7.

0: 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Attention ranch lovers. 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

0: 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We're less than a minute from Jelly Roll, right after this quick check of traffic on Cat 103.7.
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0: Megan Maroney is on Cat 103.7. It's EJ. You know, Megan Maroney's playing a sold-out show coming up July 26th at Pinnacle Bank Arena. I hope you were lucky enough to get tickets to that one. On the way, I got the 5 o'clock stomp ready to roll to get you on the ride home. Dierks Bentley and throwback Brooks and Dunn in there will also dish up some hearty for you. 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

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My name is EJ. 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

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It's the 5 o'clock Stomp with EJ on Cat 103.7.

Kamado 3.7. How are you? It's EJ. Thanks for hanging out and riding home with me. Take us with you everywhere you go with our free iHeartRadio app. Matter of fact, make us your number one preset right there on the home page. 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

0: Capital 3.7, Luke Bryan is on your radio. My name's EJ. We're less than a minute from Justin Moore after this quick check of traffic for you on Cat 103.7.
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1: 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My name's EJ. 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Teams like Troy and West Virginia and Ole Miss and so many great teams coming to town. Teams we haven't seen and teams we haven't seen in a long time going to be there this year. So get on down and enjoy yourself some baseball at Charles Schwab Field downtown this weekend. It all kicks off Friday at 1. On the way, I got music from Jason Aldean and Shaboozy coming up. Jordan Davis is next on Cat 103.7. But first, we got to get you a look at traffic on your ride home here in Cat Country.
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Cat 103.7. My name's EJ. You know, my buddy and I got into an argument the other day about what this song was about. He says rodeo. I say it's about a breakup. It's called The Fall on Cat 103.7. I've been

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0: 103.7. There's Zach Top Music for you. How are you? It's EJ. Hey, on the way here shortly, I'll throw in some Ella Langley and Thomas Rhett music for you. Hang on for that. 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